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1: Best with friends, Elizabeth, Mary, and I hanging out this hour. We're going to have Miss Tracy lead you in the Nashville Tea with Tracy, Dan, the Mortgage Man, and Elizabeth in a little over an hour from right now. Speaking of Danny, we've had some conversations with him today. He didn't notice a change that I made and kind of hurt my feelings. We'll talk about that in 40 minutes. 20 minutes from right now, your answers for today's text question of the day.
2: What's a pain you enjoy?
1: Hey, now. It's got to be arable. It's got to be arable. Come on
2: right now.
1: Kathy Griffin becomes a friend of the show. Hopefully. She's interesting, but she's next.

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3: Fish with Friends, hanging out with Kathy Griffin.
4: Oh, for Christ's sake.
3: Oh, it's no worries, Miss Elizabeth Mary. Kathy, I have been so excited to talk to you because you've bounced all around where I live, right? But I've never actually got to see your show live. Such a gifted performer. I know.
4: I'm calling.
3: I can't afford it. I can't. No, I'm just kidding. Kathy.
4: Oh, I'll give you tickets.
2: Oh my gosh.
4: I can't even believe how cheap you are.
3: I am so cheap. You don't even know.
4: Hold on. The dogs. I have a dog. I have a canine division. I have four dogs. And they've decided now to bark and play.
3: Don't you love that?
4: And come right to where I'm at the phone.
3: What kind of dogs?
4: I don't know what kind of dogs. I'm not one of those Hollywood people, but I got them from the pound. You got to save them from the pound.
3: There you go. Don't shop adopt. I like it. Okay, so talk to me a little bit about...
4: All right, why are you afraid to come see me? I think you have deep psychological issues.
3: I do.
4: Why are you afraid to come see me?
3: First off, I'm a ginger. You're a ginger. We could make fire together.
2: You guys would be best
4: friends. I love gingers.
2: Wait, my baby is a ginger.
3: Oh my God,
2: so can
3: ginger.
2: I join the
3: 32? No, you can't. Yeah, she's got it. Elizabeth Mary is a ginger baby.
4: Yes, you can come too, because I think this is our time. I think gingers are on the rise.
2: You guys are like unicorns.
4: And we've had it with being marginalized.
2: Yeah.
3: I feel
4: we
3: the same way.
4: We are unicorns. We are not wicked stepchildren. We are red-headed people with freckles and blue eyes and fair skin, and we must be protected.
3: I had 1,000%. Kathy, what is a D-list? I looked it up online, but it's your term.
4: The D-list is a TV show that I had on for 6 years that won 2 Emmys.
3: I know that.
4: And it was nominated for an Emmy every single year.
3: Mm-hmm.
4: It's now rerunning on Peacock. And I don't get a dime, but I want you to watch it and discover it because my parents were on it, and it was a real reality show, like not these scripted BS shows.
3: Yep.
4: So if nothing else, watch it for my hilarious parents, who were, by the way, drunk during every scene.
3: That's amazing.
2: Love that so much.
3: I did see that it's on Peacock, by the way, and that was kind of what my segue was going to be is, so Peacock doesn't give you a dime for that?
4: No, because my contract with them is that I own the content unless anyone from NBC Universal / Peacock wants to air it. So they put a caveat in there to stop me, which is to I really do, especially moaning. But
3: yeah.
4: I'm so thrilled to be back on the road and be playing 17 more cities. I mean, this is so great. It's all over. St. Louis, Portland, Eugene, all over. Go to KathyGriffin.com. And you know what? Even if I'm not coming to your town, I just played Vegas last weekend. Do you know how many people made it a destination to come see me in Vegas?
2: That's got to make you feel so good. That's amazing.
4: Oh, my God. I put on my Instagram, they had this, I'm just going to brag. They had a billboard of me that was literally gigantic right on the Vegas Strip because I played in Hollywood. And it was my name and life.
2: You have a great social media presence, by the way. I follow you. And yes, I did see this photo. It's fabulous.
4: Thank you. And I really want you to watch my YouTube show every Tuesday called Kathy Griffin Talk Your Head Off.
3: It's
4: only about a half hour, and it gets very real. Like, it's a comedy show, but accidentally sometimes I turn it into like a confessional. And so people are getting into it because it's both naughty and too personal because I can't keep my mouth shut, but it's also funny.
2: This is why I love you.
4: Well,
2: you
4: I'm
2: so
4: independent.
2: Unapologetically
4: I'm a truly
2: you.
4: Independent artist.
3: Wait, I'm sorry.
4: Yes, and that's why.
3: Okay, so you
4: can
3: do whatever
4: you
3: want. I'm
4: independent. I don't work for Peacock. I can do whatever I want. I don't have to answer to, you know, Barry Weiss at CBS or David Zaslav, you know, anybody who's running any of those networks. Look, you may never see me on TV, a streamer, or a movie again because I've burned so many bridges because I do my thing. I fund my own projects. I own my own content. I own it all myself.
3: I love that.
4: And I get to do what I want. And people tune in and they feel it. They feel that there's no thumb on my, you know, on my head saying, no, you can't say that. And so when I do my live shows, that's when I'm the worst. That's when I get in the most trouble because I feel like nobody's taping it, so I can say whatever the F I want, and I have a blast, and the audience, they gasp. Sometimes I hear people go, like that.
3: We're talking about Kathy Griffin, by the way. Go see her in concert. If I want to see your locations, what's the website again?
4: KathyGriffin.com.
3: 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The key thing is you were on Glee, and they're talking about bringing that back, so hopefully they bring you back for Glee.
4: Oh, that'd be great. Thanks, you guys. You guys are awesome.
3: Thank you so much, Kathy. You have a great day. 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
4: 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So I said, please take it out now. 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The nurses were fantastic. My surgeon was brilliant. 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
3: I'm really glad that you had that level of excellence in caring. That's what we strive for.
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11: Mainly cloudy skies expected tonight with a slight chance of rain showers. Lows dip down to about 57. A blend of clouds and sun tomorrow. Daytime highs approaching 77. Cloudy tomorrow night. Lows dip down to about 57. High temperatures reach up to 70 Sunday with a slight chance of rain showers. 77. Sunshine mixed with clouds at times Monday. Currently 62. I'm staff meteorologist Derek Height.

0: 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Bobby Bones in the morning and everything country all day and all night long. 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
1: Finish with friends 30 minutes from right now. Miss Tracy Lee's going to be doing the Nashville Tea. Apparently, Dan, the mortgage man, has a present for her or a surprise for her. I have no idea. We'll find out. That'll be in about 30 minutes. Next, though, it's all about today's text question of the day.
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0: 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Fish with friends, Elizabeth Mary. The text question of the day is, what is a pain that you enjoy? Now, Elizabeth, if you don't mind, I'll describe yours from earlier.
1: Go on.
0: Earlier in the show, Elizabeth explained how her butt is burning today. From intense, aggressive working out.
1: Thank you.
0: Yeah. What do you think of it? I don't understand.
1: I don't even know where you ever go. Yes, I love that feeling of the burn of working out, working your muscles.
0: That is a great answer. And honest to God, in the words of Michael Jackson, you are not alone. There was a ton of people that messaged in with that. I have no idea why I just said that. But what is a pain that you enjoy? Mine was a cold plunge.
1: Yeah.
0: I've counted 17 answers we can't say on the air. And they're all...
1: I told you guys to keep it PG.
0: Yeah, but one of them I found really funny, and I am going to share before last call. But right now it's not about last call. It's about first call. Fish with friends. What's a pain that you enjoy?
2: I am a masochist when it comes to massage.
0: Oh.
2: I'm like, do not... My husband has really weak hands and he can't give me a massage. So when I go to the place, I'm like, put your elbow in me, walk on my back. Like, that is a pain I love.
1: Don't you have to pay extra for the extra push on that?
0: It depends on where you're going. I don't know. No, Elizabeth Mary, I don't know where you're going to Bob's mobile massage.
2: Masochist massage.
0: Yeah, right.
1: Oh my God. That's a great answer. I want one now.
0: I know, right? That was perfect description too. Thanks so much for the call.
1: All right, Fish. Let's jam through some of these answers before we get to last call for the text question of the day. What is a pain that you enjoy?
0: Now, I want to point out, after you choose the three or four or five, whatever you want to do before we get to last call, I've got one.
1: Oh, God.
0: Yeah, my buddy of mine texted me. I'm not going to say who he is, but he's a friend of the show, but he's not. I mean, I'm not saying it's Dan the Mortgage Man, but it's not. Okay, go ahead.
1: Oh, my gosh. Okay. What's a pain that you enjoy? This is a different take on this. Karen said, I hate cleaning the house, but it feels so good. You're so right. It is a pain.
0: I love that.
1: To clean, but it's good. Kara would agree. We talk about your girlfriend vacuuming all the time. This person took a different approach. Hot water when you're taking a shower.
0: Love it.
1: So you said cold plunge. They say hot water.
0: Both. I love both. That burn. Yeah.
1: Mm-hmm. This is a great one. When you finally pop that deep pimple. Dr. Pop. That is a good feeling.
0: It is. I have actually a thing with that. Like, it is. And you have to be careful because you can get scabs if you... But I love that feeling of the breaking through.
1: That's such a gross word. Ugh. Okay, I'm very curious what your answer is. What is a pain that you enjoy? What did you read?
0: It's not mine. It is definitely... I promise you it was not Dan the Mortgage Man that said this. But somebody said tickling.
1: What?
0: This is a thing. Like, there is a thing. It's a thing. Like, some people like to be tickled so much, it's like tickle torture.
1: My kid. Like, tickle me. I'm like, I hate being tickled. Don't touch me.
0: Yeah, well, that's exactly. Just hold me. You don't have to tickle me, but that is a great answer. A fish with friends, your last call on this. What's a pain you enjoy?
3: Hi, guys. I would say tattooing, definitely. Oh,
0: that's a great one. I mean, we have so many friends, Elizabeth. Elizabeth has a couple.
1: I have four little ones.
0: Yeah, I don't have any yet. I want one, and like, yeah, I've been thinking about it. I just don't know what it is yet. Do you have a tattoo? I'm assuming.
3: Yeah, I have 23 tattoos.
0: Oh,
1: woo, girl!
0: All right. Okay.
3: Yeah, I have a sleeve. So it's,
1: okay. Yeah.
0: What is the sleeve of? Is it just random art, or is it like my friend has a Star Wars sleeve?
3: Okay. I have a lot of tribal art, and I also have like a memorial.
0: I love that.
1: I love that. That's very cool.
0: Do you have a favorite specific one other than the grandma?
3: I would say I have a unicorn.
0: Where's that?
3: It's on the can I say it's kind of like right in between my breasts.
0: I think you just did. I think you did. That's a random place to put one, but no, hey, you're feeling a little unicorny. Apparently, and more power to you.
1: Oh, my Lord.

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1: Fish with friends. You know, we've had a very busy morning today. We spoke with Kathy Griffin earlier. We've got a really fun little Friday text question of the day going on right now. Very simply, you can text and message via the app for today's text question of the day.
2: What's a pain you enjoy
1: now,
2: than working with fish every day?
1: I'm going to tell you right now, a pain I don't enjoy is what I had done to my face earlier this week for Madison Medispa, but it's going to pay itself off. Right. Down the road. Dan, the mortgage man, been hanging out with us in the studio, well, via the internet, all week long. You have not mentioned that my face is completely red.
3: Oh, it looks the same to me. What happened?
1: Oh, wow. See, are you the guy that doesn't notice, like, when his wife gets her hair done and stuff?
3: Oh, no, I do. My mom trained me on that.
2: Good job, Dan.
3: Always comment on the hairdo after they come back from the beauty shop.
2: I'm just saying,
1: First off, we appreciate you staying with us today because you're going to be with Tracy Lee like you were on Wednesday, and you said you've got a special present for her or something like that. You did some research or something like that. And I'm just saying, I had a CO2 laser resurfacing done at the Madison Medi Spa, and you didn't notice.
3: What's that?
1: They basically take a laser and they burn off the first two layers of your skin.
2: Burned his face.
1: Yep. So
2: look at Dan's face right now.
1: It's just all to look good, buddy. Just want to look good. It's a new tool.
3: All right. New tools. You go, girl.
1: Yeah, thank you very much. Wait, you called me a woman?

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2: Fish with Friends, Dan the Mortgage Man and Elizabeth Mary aren't with me right now, but Miss Tracy Lee, they're going to be with us for the Nashville Tea that we're going to do here in just a minute. And apparently, Dan has a surprise for you. He said, not all men don't listen. I have listened to Tracy Lee and I got to talk to her about something. Are you nervous?
3: A little bit. I don't know Dan that well, but, you know, he's in your circle, so it makes me have pause.
2: Yeah, you have pause like a dog or just pause like you wait?
3: No, like I'm pausing, like I'm stopping.
2: Oh, okay.
3: Not
2: I thought
3: pause,
2: you were saying
3: like
2: pause
3: a like a dog.
2: Well, that'd be funny, though. Wouldn't it be funny, though, if you had pause like a dog? Like, if you were like a dog and you... Anyway, the Nashville Tea with Miss Tracy Lee is next.

0: everything country. 99.9 Y Country. Bitch with Friends. This is going to be interesting. Okay, last week it was like Elizabeth, Mary, Jen, and Miss Tracy Lee and myself for the national tea. This week it's both daddies. He wanted to be on. He's got something he wants to tell her or something. Dan the Mortgage Man, Elizabeth, Mary, Tracy Lee, national tea. Hey, girl, how you doing?
1: Hey, I'm good. How are y'all doing?
0: I think Dan's going to flirt with you, so be ready. He's happily married, so I don't know what's happening. He said he did something for you or something. Am I misunderstanding you?
2: I think you're making a little bit bigger deal than it is, Fish. But I got to tell you, Tracy Lee, that I need a correction from the other day.
1: Okay.
2: I have listened to Ella Langley before.
0: Oh, okay.
2: Yeah.
0: Lying.
2: Yes. And Choose in Texas is a really good song, and I've heard it many times before. I think that I was just caught a little off guard by the topic, especially Fish does this to me all the time.
1: But, yeah.
2: But Tracy Lee, Ella Langley, she's awesome. I watched the video too since I talked
1: to her. Oh, look at it. It officially makes you an Ella fella. You're an Ella fella.
0: Oh, God.
1: Now.
0: Here we go.
3: Oh, boy.
0: Tracy Lee.
3: Get him a t-shirt.
0: Oh, my good Lord. This guy right here, Dan the Mortgage Man, he is dead. It's so funny. I was driving, flipping through different formats of radio. And I've heard that song since Wednesday, your national tea between then and now, two different times on two completely different formats than country. And I have immediately thought of Dan. True story. I'm like, there's no way he hasn't heard this song. So you're telling me?
2: Oh, yeah. It's a great song. You know, I've heard it. I just didn't know.
1: Yeah. I understand.
2: I don't know about mortgages. Put it all together, Tracy.
1: Yeah, it's okay. Listen, I get it. I don't know about mortgages. You don't know about Ella Langley. It's totally fine. That's what we're here to help each other and to educate
3: yes.
1: each
0: I love
1: other.
0: It.
2: All right. Yeah. And you have to continue to educate me. Like, who do I need to check out next?
1: Okay, hang with me and I will let you know, okay? Let's dive into this with a story I knew that we were going to have to get into because Fist is obsessed with them.
0: Yep.
1: Florida, Georgia line, okay?
0: Oh, yeah. Why am I obsessed?
1: I made an ill-fated bet that they
3: You're
1: would
3: never
1: not going
3: to live
1: together.
3: Down.
1: And I will never, ever be able to forget it because Fish has a steel trap for a memory on some things. Mm. Most things, super shady, yeah. but not this, okay? Florida Georgia Line are now revealing how they got back together. If you don't know the tiff, they had like a falling out, broke up, were not speaking to each other. And quite honestly, I think it was probably over some political differences.
0: 100.
1: Yep. Their wives got into it. And when your wives start fighting, the guys just kind of have to walk away.
3: Absolutely.
1: Well, Brian Kelly and Tyler Hubbard did some serious healing and they are talking about how they got back together. Now, they went on a hike together. The guys did. They kind of hashed things out and talked things out. Then they all spent 5 days together in Idaho, them and their wives.
3: Wow.
1: They all worked it out. They went through years of hurt. They're in a much better place. And FGL is officially back with a 12-stop festival tour planned for 2027. I had no faith. I had no faith in this.
0: I let you out of this bet. Well, the bet was, again, I said that they would get back together. Tracy Lee said, no way. We made the bet. Now, you're supposed to send me one of those shows. We had talked about that Stagecoach show, which would be cool.
3: With
0: Garth Brooks. So, yeah, I mean, she's giving me full access, VIP. Then she said, I don't know if I can pull it off. I said, give me a bottle of Eric Church bourbon. That was like 6 months ago. You haven't done anything. So
1: I honestly forgot about the Eric Church bourbon. I thought about it the other day when I was walking into my office and I'm like, I probably should do that. And I haven't thought about it since.
0: Okay, see that. Then I sent you a mouse pad.
1: Think you're precious.
0: No,
1: I'm so sorry.
3: You don't need to do that.
0: Dan, if in case you ever haven't been down to the South, Dan the Mortgage Man, and Miss Tracy Lee, you can tee up what we're about to get into. But Dan the Mortgage Man, if you haven't been down South, when they say you're precious, they're saying screw you.
2: Oh, okay.
0: Just in case.
1: That's not true. When we say bless your heart. No, it's bless your heart. That's when
3: I
1: say that.
3: Yes, correct him. And I think Dan still lost and has no idea who Florida Georgia Line is. So I know.
1: Dan's not quite sure who I am, quite honestly.
2: But Tracy and Fish, like, what do you guys, how do you think that conversation went with the boys out hiking talking about the argument that their wives were having?
0: Dude, sorry about my wife. Yeah, bro, I know.
1: There may have been some of that, but I think the tensions were just so high on that. So I don't know. It was good for them to do it first without bringing in the wives because I'm not saying that women are dramatic and stir the pot, but women are dramatic and stir the pot. And it would have gotten a lot worse had they not kind of ironed out some details ahead of time.
0: And honestly, let's be straight up. It's a big money gig. Brian's not really doing much. Tyler's like opening up for people. Like it's a big money gig for them to do this. They can make, hey, if you want to make an extra couple million dollars next year, how about we get back together? So yeah.
1: Anytime there's reconciliation, though, I'm for it. Okay, speaking of reconciliation, we have a legendary country artist coming to the defense of a newcomer, and she's in trouble again. Uh-oh. We'll get into that in the Nashville Tea on Fish with Friends.

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11: Mainly cloudy skies expected tonight with a slight chance of rain showers. Lows dip down to about 57. A blend of clouds and sun tomorrow. Daytime highs approaching 77. Cloudy tomorrow night. Lows dip down to about 57. High temperatures reach up to 70 Sunday with a slight chance of rain showers. 77. Sunshine mixed with clouds at times Monday. Currently 60. I'm staff meteorologist Derek Height.

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3: Fish with Friends, Miss Tracy Lee doing the Nashville Tea. Special guest this week is Elizabeth Mary, Dan the Mortgage Man. Tracy Lee, where were we? Where are we going?
4: Well, we were talking about Florida Georgia Line and them healing their relationship. A lot to be learned there. And a young artist in trouble again, but a veteran artist coming to her defense. We'll explain coming up in the Nashville Tea on Fish with Friends.
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0: them and clean about their reconciliation. Sounds like it needed, they needed a lot of time away with them and their wives and a lot of conversation, but they are back and ready to go for 2027. All right, we got to dive right into this because it is just such the tea right now in Nashville. And that is Stella Lefty.
1: Again,
0: Jodie Messina came out in support of Stella Lefty because people are calling her a nepo baby and saying she's privileged and all this. And Jodie Messina says, because people are famous doesn't mean they're invincible. Just because you know their name doesn't mean they walk around in an iron suit. Her advice to Stella was to keep walking her own path and not let the criticism harden her.
1: Interesting. I think yes. That's really cool that a veteran artist came out and said that, because she is catching a lot of heat right now.
0: She is catching a lot of heat because she keeps doing things like this. She was recently accused of ripping off another artist's song. And this time, the artist called her out herself.
2: Oh, wow.
0: Stella debuted a song called Badly at Nashville's Bluebird Cafe. If y'all have ever been there, it's so awesome.
1: So
0: country
1: cool.
0: Pop artist Shaylin and pop singer Taylor posted a TikTok video showing how similar this new song was to their single, yeah. Watch This.
1: Oh, no. Oh,
0: so another one.
1: Is this six? Is this five? And, right,
0: here's the list, okay? 7-Eleven, which has been compared to Wheatus. Is it Wheatus? I don't know.
2: Watching Teenage Dan the Mortgage Man's face right now is priceless, but keep going.
0: Okay. Why Wouldn't We compared to Blake Shelton's Till I'll Name the Dogs, and Misery compared to A Million Dreams by The Greatest Showman. So she is racking them up. I don't know. And here's my thing. Once she's accused of this, is everybody listening for those familiar hooks now? And if we did that with another artist, could
1: Absolutely.
0: We find enough similar things?
1: 100%. 100%. So I think we're just hyper-focused at this point.
2: Well,
0: yeah, I think so. So maybe Jodie Messina's advice would be good. And if I was still a lefty, I'd turn off everything and just go off the grid for a minute and get myself centered, because
1: yeah.
0: Getting bombarded with this can really rock you, especially if you're creative. And like we talked about Wednesday, putting all of your effort into putting something out and then people criticizing it, it can be really damaging to your self-confidence and your mental health.
2: Well, here's the beauty of what we just talked about. Dan the Mortgage Man, who is getting a friendship crush on Tracy Lee, didn't even know who Ella Langley was, but then he had to reset and walk that back earlier. So now we're talking about this Stella Lefty. I'm assuming you don't know, yeah. Dan, right?
3: No, but I did Google her since I talked to Tracy last.
2: Oh, there you go.
1: He's learning.
3: Right. And she's also easy on the eyes, like Ella.
2: Yeah.
3: But apparently she steals people's music.
2: Well, and Dan.
0: Well, it's accusing, allegedly, Dan. Allegedly she does.
2: Well, yes. And I'd like to also point out, Miss Tracy Lee, what the one thing Dan does know, though, is show tunes. So A Million Little Dreams, when he heard that. He knew it right away. The Greatest Showman. If Dan the Mortgage Man, if you know anything about Dan the Mortgage Man, you're a good guy friend of his. I know only the real good friends know this. He loves walking around his house singing show tunes. So.
0: Okay.
3: Well, I don't, Tracy Lee.
2: Yes,
3: I don't. But what I was listening to recently with my son was a lot of Weird Al Yankovic. And I thought your story. And is this similar at all, what this girl's doing, to what Weird Al does?
0: No, she's trying to make them real songs, where Weird Al is such a parody guy. And he was just here, by the way. He was just in Brandon, Mississippi this past week.
2: He is amazing
0: Weird
2: live. I'm not even kidding.
0: Great.
2: He's so tight. Okay.
1: You said that.
2: Tracy Lee, you got to get going. Thank you so much. Go ahead, Dan. Sorry.
3: My son wants me to take him to the concert. He's coming to Milwaukee. Like,
2: dude, you need to go.
3: Next week.
0: Oh, yeah. You
2: He's
0: need to
2: amazing.
0: Go 100%.
2: He's
0: great
2: amazing.
0: Bonding time.
2: Oh, God. Tracy Lee, you and I don't have kids, and you're trying to teach him how to parent. Good
0: we have dogs. We understand.
2: That's true. They're the same things. Dogs just lick themselves. That's all. Okay, Tracy Lee, we'll talk to you next week. Thanks so much.
0: Okay, bye, y'all.
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2: Fish with Friends, hanging out with Elizabeth, Mary, and Jen right now. Jen, off the air, I'm like, hey, Jen, do you have something you want to do? And you're like, Jen does Jen Entertainment, every Thursday she's cranking out that Jen Entertainment, right? I'm like, okay. She's like, all I have is the Brewers postseason menu. I'm like, okay. What is that with you? But you see,
3: because
2: this is a big thing.
3: It transcends. It transcends. It's not just the Milwaukee Brewers. It's the entire sporting world has gone cray cray with the foods that they have and these elaborate menus that they have.
1: Really?
3: At different sports arenas around the country.
1: Not just a hot dog and
3: chips? Oh my God. We're looking at hot dogs in the rearview mirror. So this is just one sample. This is for American Family Field because the Brewers are in the postseason now. They had over 100 wins this season, so that earns them home team advantage. So that's why their menu is relevant. They came up with a whole new menu. Listen to this. A double cheeseburger topped with pot roast.
2: Okay. What? First off, I totally misunderstood you. I thought you meant it was like for the players off season.
3: No, so like for normal people.
2: That sounds amazing.
3: I would order that in a second.
1: Yeah. What? I would not. That doesn't. What? A double cheeseburger with do you know how many calories are on that?
3: Yeah, that's why I'm liking it.
2: Different, Jen. Oh, she's different now. She's been doing this 2-year weight loss journey.
3: She's
2: all about calories. Yeah. It's not going to be the same Elizabeth Mary.
3: Go take a break.
2: 2 years ago. It's not going to happen.
3: Prime rib grilled cheese.
2: Now we're talking about.
3: Imagine, thank you. Prime rib grilled cheese.
1: Look at my face. I'm like.
2: Check this out. The bat flip. It's with the Atlanta Braves. Mm. A giant 7-inch burger loaded with 2 pounds of seasoned beef and braised short rib.
3: No.
2: Yeah.
3: Oh my.
2: I know.
3: That just got me excited.
2: The machete for the Miami Marlins. Imagine. The machete, a 2-foot-long flour tortilla loaded with melted cheeses and freshly grilled carne asada.
1: Is this necessary, you guys?
3: God. Brat rangoons. So the little cream cheese, deep fried, pillowy pockets with brats inside of it.
1: You guys.
2: Wisconsin.
3: Oh,
2: that's the Brewers right there. Check this one out. Colorado Rockies. Pizza donuts. Donuts covered in garlic butter, Parmesan cheese, mozzarella, and pepperoni.
3: Oh, my gosh. Wait, how about this? I'm still back
2: you
3: at the Brewers.
2: See her face. I wish you could see her face.
3: Double cheeseburger, double bacon cheeseburger with a donut bun. It's on a glazed donut bun.
1: You guys, no, this is so
3: bad. I'm getting in my car right now.
2: I'm going to fly to L.A. I got this thing through Frontier. You ready? Hold on, Jen. Check this out. Lunchbox burger. The L.A. Dodgers, okay? Here's what you get. A beef patty with pepper jack cheese, peanut butter, grape jelly, candied sriracha bacon, jalapenos, served inside a commemorative koala lunchbox for only $65.
1: You guys, this is why America is obese.
3: My God, I don't thank you. I'm proud, loud and proud.
2: Man,
3: dessert, cake in a cup, cocktail, maple syrup, whiskey sour.
2: Now she'll do that. She'll have a beverage.
1: I'll have a beverage.
2: Yeah.
1: I'll have a beverage.
3: Wouldn't it be fun to think these ideas up?

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2: Brunch with Friends, busy hour, Elizabeth, Mary, before we get out of here and wrap up the week. Look, here's the deal. Listerine, Hello Kitty, and LASIK surgery. Three big things we're going to cover in knowledge today. These are things you're going to want to know about. Oh, man. There was this sister of the brand. I reached out to Jen. She's going to join us here in a little bit. That did something with a cruise boat. Is she the best mom in the world or the worst mom in the world? I think it's a no-brainer. We'll talk about it. It's coming up.

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1: From South Haven to South Bend and everywhere in between, this is 99.9 Y Country. Y Country weather.
6: Lows dip down to about 57 tonight under partly cloudy skies. Sunshine mixed with clouds at times again tomorrow. Daytime highs approaching 77. Cloudy skies expected tomorrow night. Lows level off around 57. Temperatures a bit above average Sunday and Monday, with highs from the upper 60s to the upper 70s. Slight chance for showers Sunday. Right now, it's 59 degrees. I'm staff meteorologist Derek Height.

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1: Fish with friends. Okay, look, in knowledge as we wrap up the week here in a little over 30 minutes, Listerine, Hello Kitty, and LASIK, if you're into any of that. The like, why LASIK surgery became LASIK surgery, how it was discovered. We'll talk about that in about 20, 30 minutes. However, worst mother ever is coming up next.

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1: Fish with friends. I've got a little court case for you. I feel like it's almost like country courthouse that I want to talk to you guys about. Hit it. So here's my question. Okay, we don't need to overdo it. Thank you, though.
2: Wow.
1: Here's my question. Okay, what this woman did to her children is terrible, but I'm wondering if Jen will respond differently, differently than, let's say, Elizabeth Mary will, because Jen, no kids.
3: I mean, and she's nice.
1: Well, you have no kids, and you love a good vacation. Elizabeth Mary never really gets a vacation, needs a vacation, but she has a kid.
3: She's a busy mom.
1: Well, yeah. She's got the kid, right? And then the stepkids and everybody else. So, Jen, have you heard about the Florida mom accused of leaving her four children at home alone for days while she went on a cruise?
3: What? Are you kidding me?
1: Did you see Jen's, you can't see because of the video program, but did you see Jen's initial face? She started laughing and she held in it.
3: No, I didn't.
1: Okay, it's a two-year-old and a two-month-old. Here's the judge.
4: You cannot make this up. It says she went on a cruise and left her children home alone.
5: Including a two-month-old baby.
4: She's going to drop them off at the mother's house, but never did. These poor kids, four of them, were home alone for 3 days.
6: If you would agree to supervised visitation.
4: I don't think I want to do that. Who leaves the kids, four little
6: judge,
4: kids alone?
6: Judge, an allegation at this time?
4: To go on a cruise.
6: Judge, at this time, it's only an allegation. She denies the allegation.
4: They arrested her disembarking from the cruise ship.
1: Okay, she's like, I didn't do it. I didn't leave these kids alone. They're like, ma'am, you literally have a tan on my side in your hand, and you're getting off a cruise boat.
3: Here we are on the gangplank or whatever it's called. Yeah.
2: A two-month-old?
1: Yeah, okay, so, little kid's a little old. But here's my question. Back in the day, this is where I thought that we would do this, because, Elizabeth, I'm assuming you're appalled.
2: I am absolutely appalled.
1: Okay. Jen?
3: No, it's ridiculous.
1: Okay, yes, it's ridiculous and it's bad, but...
3: Yeah.
1: Jen grew up in a pretty strict household. I could see Jen's parents back in the day. Maybe if she's six. Like, at what point did they leave you alone? Because my parents left me alone with little grandma at four, and it was terrible.
2: Grandma Buffalo?
1: Yeah.
3: We came home after school alone. My mother was a teacher.
2: Okay,
3: she was.
2: How old were you? Not 2 months, and how old was the other one?
3: No. So did they presumably think the eldest child, like, was there a teen that was supposed to be taking care of the newborn
1: baby?
3: See,
1: this is what I love about Jen. She's trying to find the good angle here. To
2: how old were the kids?
3: It's audacious.
1: I mean, all I know is 2 year and 2 month, but I don't know about the other two. I didn't
2: get to.
3: Well, unless the other ones were 24 and 26, no, it's not okay.
1: Okay, so Jen's going to say no. I knew Elizabeth would say no, but I kind of thought Jen would be a little more open-minded.
3: Yes,
1: yeah, I mean, like, you know, I mean, let's say the kid's 12. I mean, they're 12 years old. You can function a little bit.
2: A two-month-old, needs their mom.
1: Well, yeah, I mean, I guess you may. What if the kid was still breastfeeding? That both kids would need their mom, too, right?
2: You breastfed till seven, so.
1: I did. It was weird. I had to leave recess, and people picked
3: you
1: on me.
3: Too.
1: I'm just
3: you
1: saying. Too. Milk does a body good. All right. Well, we're going to drop some knowledge on you here next.
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2: Every time I learn something new, it pushes some old stuff out of my brain.
3: I'm learning.
4: What did you learn?
5: Ah, yes. You know, knowledge can come from a wide variety of classes, including an unlimited to citizenship papers.
6: Wow.
5: Yes, there it is. Someone has been granted, you know, my mother moved here from England when she was 17. She was an au pair. Took care of kids. Met my father, engaged to another woman who was apparently a terrible woman. He would leave for mommy and they would get married.
6: Look at that little love story.
5: Mom's citizenship papers were sitting in my closet. I opened it up and licked them the other day. The knowledge from said papers went down my throat, did a 180-degree turn past my eye socket into my brain, thus providing knowledge. Elizabeth Marie, do you know only eight people, have ever been granted honorary American citizenship, and only two got it when they were alive?
6: Oh, so why would it matter if you're dead?
5: Okay, this is a more symbolic gesture anyway. It doesn't come with any official rights or privileges. However, Winston Churchill and Mother Teresa were the two people.
6: Interesting.
5: You know who Winston Churchill is, right? He's a big deal.
6: Right, yes. I know who Mother Teresa was.
5: Yeah, that's not your neighbor named Teresa. That's actually, yeah.
6: Winston Churchill, was he a writer? No.
5: No.
6: Stop, don't. I'm going to feel dumb.
5: England, okay. Prime Minister, World War II. You could, okay. There's a million books on him.
6: Okay, but why would it matter if you're dead? Like, if you, it's just more of like a gesture. Like, hey.
5: Gesture saying, hey, we acknowledge your awesomeness from America, I guess. I don't know. Yeah. I know that I can get dual citizenship, but I still haven't done it because my mother was born in England. So then I could actually, since our show is so remote now, I could live in England. I actually looked at moving into England about 2 years ago.
6: I would come visit you.
5: Oh, yeah.
6: I've never been. I want to go.
5: I was going to live in Nottingham. I was looking at Nottingham. I was looking at outer London. I was like, why? Screw it. They're 5 hours ahead. It just makes my schedule easier.
6: Right.
5: Let's go to the precursor to LASIK surgery, like eye surgery. I actually have a friend that just got some. It was found by accident when a nearsighted boy got into a fist fight. He shattered glass, sending glass pieces into his eyes. After a doctor removed the glass, he found tiny cuts had flattened the cornea and actually had cured the boy's bad vision.
6: Oh my gosh, that just gives me anything with my eyes. My husband wants to have LASIK so bad.
5: Oh, I had it before.
6: Ugh,
5: it fades away after time. It's good for you. Now, why does he get it? Oh, because it's $20 million.
6: Yeah, exactly.
5: Yeah, I know what you mean. Yeah, that sort of somehow cured him. The LASIK, again, LASIK, nearsighted boy, gets into a fist fight, glasses shattered, pieces into his eyes, doctor removes glass, tiny cuts, the doctor's like, oh my God, this is amazing. Let's see here. The French term for brass knuckles.
6: Okay.
5: Is called going American.
6: Going American? We're going American on this?
5: Oh, wait, I'm sorry. It's called Poing American or Coupe de Poing American, translates to American fist or American punch. Which, if I say American punch, what do you think of?
6: Kool-Aid?
5: Yep, me too.
6: Oh, okay.
5: 100%.
6: Oh, yeah. Wait, I bet you can do the oh, yeah.
5: Back in the day, probably, but I'm, oh, yeah. That sounds like a kind of a stalker, kinky. A little bit. Yeah.
6: Yeah, Kool-Aid man. Yeah.
5: Hello, Kitty. Hello Kitty was created in Japan, but she's British. A lot of British today. Because when Hello Kitty was created in the 60s, British culture was trendy in Japan.
6: That's so interesting. Jen loves Hello Kitty.
5: 100%. I loved Tom and Jerry growing up. You know, back in 1956, Tom and Jerry were both depressed over their girlfriends leaving them.
6: Really?
5: There was a cartoon in 1956, an episode actually. So not a comic book, an episode. In 1956, Tom and Jerry were both depressed over their girlfriends leaving them. So they sat on a train track together to commit suicide.
6: Are you serious?
5: Yep. The episode ends with the sound of a train barreling toward them.
6: And that's it?
5: Yep. Yep. Tell me that's not weird.
6: Oh, that's super weird.
5: Kind of a little awkward?
6: Kinda.
5: Little unicue? All right. That's not the way you want to end, probably.
6: I don't. Can we end on something positive?
5: Listerine.
6: Like Listerine strips, like for your breath?
5: Yep, or a Listerine mouthwash.
6: Yes.
5: Talk about Listerine strips, man. What a brilliant invention that was, huh? That made him some money. Do you know Listerine was marketed as a feminine hygiene product in 1932?
6: Oh my, wait, what?
5: Your face is priceless. Listerine it was marketed as a feminine hygiene product back in 1932.
6: Who wants it to smell minty?
5: Hey, do you want to know what it was? It was specifically to clean and, quote, deodorize your lady parts. It probably wasn't mint flavored. I would assume it wasn't mint flavored. Be for a whole different audience, if you know what I'm saying.
6: Oh my gosh. Okay.
5: All right. Wow. Well, ho, we're about to go. But again, Listerine, Hello Kitty, and I would say Winston Churchill really wrap up our knowledge today. I think it's been a fun one. We hope you have a good one. We love your face. Be good. Be safe. Peace. A blee. We got to go, dude. Hit the button. Whoa.

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12: Country weather.
13: Lows dip down to about 57 overnight under partly cloudy skies. Sunshine mixed with clouds at times again Saturday. Daytime highs approaching 77. Cloudy skies expected Saturday night. Lows level off around 57. Temperatures a bit above average Sunday and Monday with highs from the upper 60s to the upper 70s. Slight chance for showers Sunday. Currently 61. I'm staff meteorologist Derek Height.
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6: Y Country weather.
7: Lows dip down to about 57 overnight under partly cloudy skies. Sunshine mixed with clouds at times again Saturday. Daytime highs approaching 77. Cloudy skies expected Saturday night. Lows level off around 57. Temperatures a bit above average Sunday and Monday with highs from the upper 60s to the upper 70s. Slight chance for showers Sunday. Right now, it's 61 degrees. I'm staff meteorologist Derek Height.

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5: Lows dip down to about 57 overnight under partly cloudy skies. Sunshine mixed with clouds at times again Saturday. Daytime highs approaching 77. Cloudy skies expected Saturday night. Lows level off around 57. Temperatures a bit above average Sunday and Monday with highs from the upper 60s to the upper 70s. Slight chance for showers Sunday. Right now, 63. I'm staff meteorologist Derek Height.

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7: Partly cloudy skies overnight with lows around 57. Sunshine mixed with clouds at times again Saturday. Daytime highs approaching 77. Lows dip down to about 57 Saturday night. Cloudy skies expected. Temperatures a bit above average Sunday and Monday with highs from the upper 60s to the upper 70s. Slight chance of rain showers Sunday. Currently, it's 63 degrees. I'm staff meteorologist Derek Height.

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1: Hi, I'm Jason Sutton with Sunset Coast Country Dancers. And everywhere I go, people say to me, I heard you on the radio, or I've seen your dancing videos online. I ask them, why haven't I seen them out dancing? They say, I just haven't felt invited or had anybody to go with. So take this as your personal invitation to come out dancing Tuesday nights or join us in our studio. You're going to have fun and meet some of the best friends you'll ever find. It's going to change your life. Sunset Coast Country Dancers. 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
0: 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Why Country Weather.
4: Partly cloudy skies overnight with lows around 57. Sunshine mixed with clouds at times again Saturday. Daytime highs approaching 77. Lows dip down to about 57 Saturday night. Cloudy skies expected. Temperatures a bit above average Sunday and Monday with highs from the upper 60s to the upper 70s. Slight chance of rain showers Sunday. Right now, it's 63 degrees. I'm staff meteorologist Derek Height.

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10: Sunshine mixed with clouds at times today, with daytime highs approaching 76. Lows dip down to about 56. Tonight, cloudy skies expected. Sunshine mixed with clouds at times tomorrow. High temperatures reach up to 71. Temperatures a bit above average Monday and Tuesday, with highs from the upper 60s to the upper 70s. Slight chance of thunderstorms Tuesday. Currently 61. I'm staff meteorologist Derek Height.
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6: Country weather.
7: Sunshine mixed with clouds at times today, with daytime highs approaching 76. Lows dip down to about 56. Tonight, cloudy skies expected. Sunshine mixed with clouds at times tomorrow. High temperatures reach up to 71. Temperatures a bit above average Monday and Tuesday, with highs from the upper 60s to the upper 70s. Slight chance of thunderstorms Tuesday. Right now, it's 61 degrees. I'm staff meteorologist Derek Height.
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2: I'm Brent Barnett on Brownfield. Ag Secretary Brooke Rollins says President Trump's temporary increase in imported ground beef supplies is helping lower prices for consumers.
3: We have seen some relief.
2: Speaking in Iowa Tuesday, Rollins didn't cite specific beef price data, but said the president's import directive is producing results.
3: That could potentially help solve the cost of ground beef, especially for our lower socioeconomic Americans.
2: More news is next.
4: Austin Mattern joins us from Atticus. 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
5: 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Zaltus SC and SX are utilized to protect fields from winter annuals, increase efficiency in the spring when it's time to get out and get busy in the fields. You've got the ability and flexibility of rotation to either corn or soybeans. Surface application in the fall after either your residue management or your fall tillage done, it's going to bind to the soil surface and it's going to give you a residual that is going to be there to protect against winter annuals come spring as they begin to take off growing again.
4: To find out more, go to AtticusLLC.com.

0: com.
1: A market analyst says he's expecting modest changes to corn and soybean yield estimates in USDA's October supply and demand report. Sam Hudson is with Corn Belt Marketing.
2: Obviously, there's some quality and color issues out there. I would say the limiting factors there on yield are the same things that are limiting corn. The flatter and more fertile the ground was, there's a little bit more yield drag versus rolling ground. I was able to drain a little bit better and seeing some better numbers.
1: A South Central Nebraska farmer says higher fuel costs could raise next year's irrigation expenses. Randy Ermacher says irrigation costs typically have the biggest impact on his bottom line.
3: It's not a huge deal when you're looking at, trucks and tractors on the big picture.
1: And U.S. ethanol production bounced back last week as seasonal maintenance eased. Production averaged 1,053,000 barrels per day, up 46,000 on the week. More news online at brownfieldagnews.com. I'm Brent Barnett.
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0: used to being on tour, Hudson Westbrook would much rather hang with fans than have to deal with the business side of things associated with his job.
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2: I'm just the same as them. 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
26: Sunshine mixed with clouds at times today, with daytime highs approaching 76. Lows dip down to about 56. Tonight, cloudy skies expected. Sunshine mixed with clouds at times tomorrow. High temperatures reach up to 71. Temperatures a bit above average Monday and Tuesday, with highs from the upper 60s to the upper 70s. Slight chance of thunderstorms Tuesday. Currently, it's 59 degrees. I'm staff meteorologist Derek Height.

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12: That was my first, like, very serious job, and I was very, very proud to work for that company. And yeah, I did a lot of things for them I can't tell you because I signed an NDA, and I don't want them coming after me if I get into too much detail. But yeah, I did a lot of formulations, and I had my own lab, and I was a proper science nerd. And I would go into all these meetings, and I would get to be the nerd that I always have been, and finally got paid for it. So, but it was a good job. It just where I was supposed to be, and there's where you can be and there's where you're supposed to be, and that's what that job taught me. And I totally could be there and I totally could be happy, but it wasn't where I was supposed to be, so.

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3: Why country weather?
4: Sunshine mixed with clouds at times today, with daytime highs approaching 76. Lows dip down to about 56. Tonight, overcast skies. Sunshine mixed with clouds at times. Tomorrow, daytime highs approaching 71. Temperatures a bit above average Monday and Tuesday, with highs from the upper 60s to the upper 70s. Slight chance of thunderstorms Tuesday. Currently 57. I'm staff meteorologist Derek Height.

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0: thank you guys so much for being here today. As usual, we're going to count down the 30 biggest songs in country music. And we have a cool guest with us, John Morgan, who's going to play. He's got a song that's about to be number one. And also, he's written number ones for other artists. So that'll be fun to talk to him. But before we get started, let's check in with Amy and get a recap of last week's top three songs.
1: The number three song went to our guest, John Morgan, Kid Myself. The number two song was Morgan Wallen's Been By Now. I know you wanna think that it's what we found, but if it was meant to be, we'd have been by now. And last week, the number one song in the country went to Kenny Chesney, Carry On.

0: We'll see if Kenny can repeat later on in the countdown. But now let's start this week's at number 30 with Cody Johnson. Here is Horseback on the Country Top 30.
1: He's a ranch hand in a pinch, man. Hotter than the red on the cattle brand. Cause she's a gold digger with a quick trigger. A cast iron skillet swinging lid flipper.

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0: horseback.
1: Cody Johnson, horseback at number 30. We have John Morgan making his way to our studio with his band. They're going to perform. We'll talk to him in about 6 minutes. Now, a throwback from 2017. Here is Sam Hunt, Body Like a Back Road, on the Country Top 30.

0: Jason Aldean, Anytime Soon, your number 29 song here on the Country Top 30. And one of the writers on that song is our guest in studio. He's also a massive artist. It is John Morgan. John, you're not just a performer, but also a great songwriter. Did you also write Aldean's How Far Does a Goodbye Go?
1: Yeah, I did.
0: Yeah, yeah. That's a good one. Did you write Whiskey Drink for Aldean?
1: Yep.
0: That's a good one. That's a good one. Did you write Trouble with a Heartbreak?
1: Yep.
0: Yeah, that's a good one. Did you write Don't Tell on Me?
1: Yep.
0: Yeah, that's a good one. And then there was a song that was nominated for a Grammy, and it was ACM Single of the Year with Carrie Underwood, If I Didn't Love You. Did you write that one?
1: Yeah.
0: Yeah, that's a good one, too. You got a lot of good ones.
1: Yeah, man. I've had a good couple years, so I can't complain.
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0: We'll talk to John about what's more fulfilling to him, songwriting or performing.
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2: 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Country Top 30.
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13: Sunshine mixed with clouds at times today, with daytime highs approaching 76.
7: Lows dip down to about 56. Tonight, overcast skies. Sunshine mixed with clouds at times. Tomorrow, daytime highs approaching 71. Temperatures a bit above average Monday and Tuesday, with highs from the upper 60s to the upper 70s. Slight chance of thunderstorms Tuesday. Right now, 58. I'm staff meteorologist Derek Height.

0: Jones.
1: Hey, everybody. Welcome back. Chase Matthew was spending his off time in the sand dunes. You can watch his Instagram to see that. He was racing in a side-by-side, a big dune buggy, and got up to about 80 miles an hour. Chase Matthew at number 28 now. Here's Holding It Down on the Country Top 30.

0: was Chase Matthew at number 28 with Holding It Down.
1: Let's hop into a request now. This is from Elise listening in Mississippi. She wants to hear Morgan Wallen, Thinking About Me.

Megan Maroney, Medicine, at number 27 here on the countdown. Now let's play What Year Was It? All these things happened the same year. What year was it? Number one, Pokemon Go was released. Stranger Things Season 1 debuted. And the Cubs broke the curse and won their first World Series in 108 years. What year was it? The Cubs won the World Series, Pokemon Go was released, and Stranger Things hits Netflix. The year was 2016. Also from 2016, this song from Luke Combs. Here's Hurricane on the Country Top 30.

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1: Now a request from Alice listening in Flemington, New Jersey. She wants to hear This Is How We Roll from Florida Georgia Line and Luke Bryan.

0: Blake Shelton let him in anyway at number 25. We are joined by John Morgan this week. You may know this song, Kid Myself. John, would you consider yourself a songwriter who is making it as an artist, or an artist who used songwriting first?
1: It's hard to say, man. Honestly, I feel like, you know, I grew up playing bluegrass music, so I loved the artist side and being on the road then. But, you know, songwriting is what, that's what made me move to Nashville. And I'm really thankful I got 3 or 4 years of just really heavily writing when I first moved here before we really took off on the road. I think a lot of the guys I kind of look up to in that regard, they all kind of took that path too. So I would say probably writer first, yeah.
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0: John Morgan reveals what he wanted to do before becoming a musician.
3: We've also got a throwback from Thomas Rhett. And the countdown continues with Graylin James, Morgan Wallen, and more of the biggest hits in country music.
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9: Bones. Welcome back to the countdown. Let's do a throwback now to 2013. It's from Thomas Rhett. It goes like this on the Country Top 30.

0: Graylin James, Water at a Wedding, your number 24 song this week on the countdown.
1: Brandon, listening in Tuscaloosa, Alabama, use the hashtag CountryTop30 to ask for Luke Bryan, Love You, Miss You, Mean It. We were

0: Luke Bryan, love you, miss you, mean it. That is a request from you guys. Right now, John Morgan is in studio with us. Is it true that you were almost a cattle farmer?
1: Yeah, I wanted to be. Yeah. I bought a couple acres back home. Well, I think it's probably like 1,200 population now, a little smaller growing up, but it's cool, man. There's not much going on, just a lot of outdoor stuff to do, you know.
0: Eddie bought part of a cow?
2: Yeah, a third of a cow.
1: Yeah.
0: What do you think that costs?
1: Oh, here? I don't know. Did you give $700 or $800 for it?
2: $900.
0: Dang. He got taken, didn't he?
2: $900.
1: Yeah.
0: He got taken.
1: Yikes. That's some good meat.
0: So they asked Eddie, though, if he wanted to go meet the cow.
3: Mm-hmm. No, you don't.
0: Right?
2: It was almost like proof. Like, no, you really have your cow. You can meet him whenever you want.
1: That's
0: would
1: crazy.
0: You want to meet the cow that they were slaughtering?
1: That'd be tough.
0: Yeah.
1: That'd be tough.
3: I'd like rescue it. Yeah. All of a sudden.
0: Maybe runs away with the cow.
3: I'd be like, never mind. Free yourself.
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0: Bobby Bones. Hey, happy to have you guys along today. We are counting down the 30 biggest songs in country music. Before we get back to the music, let's go to Amy for her joke of the week.
17: Amy tells a joke. Amy tells a joke. Amy has a joke to tell tonight.
3: Why did the stadium get hot after the game?
0: Why did the stadium get hot after the game?
3: All the fans left.
0: Of course. All right, now Parker McCollum is at number 23. This is his latest called Killing Me on the Country Top 30.

0: John Morgan and Jason Aldean. That song is called Friends Like That. John's in studio. Now, you grew up playing bluegrass. What was the first instrument you played?
1: My first instrument was piano, and I hated it. And then fiddle was next. I hated it even more. And then I found guitar after that and stuck with it. But, yeah, bluegrass was just, I mean, that's just kind of a pastime where I grew up. You know, it wasn't really, we weren't really doing it to make money or do any of that. It was just something we did, you know.
0: Do you wish you would have loved or you would have committed to the piano more now that you're an adult?
1: For sure, yeah. I wish I would have paid more attention with sheet music. That would have helped me out a lot.
0: Did you grind through it anyway? How long did you actually play piano?
1: It took like 2 years of it.
0: Oh, wow.
1: And then, yeah, it was just miserable. I was at that age where I didn't really care, you know, and just my parents wanted me to try to start playing something. And so it was one of those things.
0: When you're writing now, what do you normally start the write on? What instrument?
1: Mostly guitar. I have been sitting down at the piano recently more often just because it sparks something different, you know, than when I pick this up. So.
0: Do you play any bluegrass licks on like an acoustic standard guitar?
1: Yeah, I try to.
0: Will you play us a little? Can you give us a lick of something?
1: Yeah, let me see. I'm a little rusty here. Brent's the picker, but let's see. Something I got in my bag.
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14: Sunshine mixed with clouds at times today, with daytime highs approaching 76. Lows dip down to about 56. Tonight, overcast skies. Sunshine mixed with clouds at times tomorrow, daytime highs approaching 71. Temperatures a bit above average Monday and Tuesday, with highs from the upper 60s to the upper 70s. Slight chance of thunderstorms Tuesday. Currently, it's 59 degrees. I'm staff meteorologist Derek Height.
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0: Getting back into the countdown at number 21, here's Morgan Wallen, Don't We, on the Country Top 30.

0: Morgan Wallen, Don't We? That was your number 21 song this week here on the countdown.
1: Time now for a request. This one is from Dawn, listening in Glen Falls, New York. She wants to hear Chase Matthew, Darlin'. So here you go, Dawn.

Hudson Westbrook at 19 with Painted You Pretty here on the countdown. We're now going to get to a request. It's from Mitchell Tenpenny, who just announced a four-date Whistle and Whiskey tour with Flo Rida that'll kick off in February. This was requested by Eric in New Hampshire. Here's Mitchell Tenpenny, Truth About You on the Country Top 30. Yeah,

0: Jelly Roll, hands up, your number 18 song. Our guest is John Morgan. When you moved to Nashville, were you working in music right away, or did you have to get another job?
1: No, I had a job working retail. Yeah, Lucky Brand, Opry Mills.
0: Oh, here's the thing about Lucky Brand. You guys throw too many clothes on the door whenever I'm trying stuff on. Like, they taught you guys that, right? Like, once someone's in there, throw the jeans on top.
1: Oh, they're
0: like,
1: commission, baby. They know what they're doing. Yeah, they're not going to let you be in the changing room by yourself.
0: I mean, good jeans. Don't get me wrong.
1: Yeah, great jeans.
0: But I felt like the hustle was always on to get me to buy something else.
1: Oh, dude. Well, that's just the way they work, man. They suckered me in with 75% off. They're like, oh, employees get 75% off. I'm like, sick. I have zero clothes, so I'll work here.
0: How long did you work there before you were able to quit?
1: Oh, you know what's funny, dude? I never actually quit. I think I might
0: still
1: be
0: on the
1: payroll. I just kind of left, man. My manager was so cool, and she loved me, and I was just like, I mean, I worked hard when I was there, but she let me go and do writes when I needed to and stuff, and I just kind of disappeared, I think.
0: Do you feel like that's pretty common in Nashville? People move to town, they have to do a job to support themselves, and also maybe the managers are too, and so they kind of understand that dynamic of you're doing this job, but also you're doing that, so I'm going to let you kind of do creative things as well?
1: Yeah, I think so. I think you gotta have that, man. Otherwise, you can't really make it your focus. You know, that was my main thing when I moved here. I was like, I'm gonna still work, but it's not gonna distract me from, you know, what I'm trying to do.
0: And you worked there for, well, I guess forever. He's still there.
2: You're still employed.
1: I worked there for probably two and a half years, something like that.
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0: John Morgan talks about who was a big influence on him when he first moved to town.
2: We've also got a request for Blake Shelton and Gwen Stefani. And the countdown continues with Jason Aldean, Zach Top, and more of the biggest hits this week in country music.
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0: Hey, everybody, welcome back. And we're at 17 now on the countdown. It's Jason Aldean with his song Don't Tell on Me, a former number one. And also, it was written by our guest who's coming up, John Morgan. He'll perform this song later in the show. But here's Jason Aldean, your number 17 song, Don't Tell on Me, on the Country Top 30.

0: Jason Aldean, Don't Tell on Me at 17 here on the Country Top 30.
1: We got another request coming in from Nick in Tallahassee, Florida. He wants to hear Blake Shelton and Gwen Stefani, Nobody But You. Don't have to

0: Zach Top at number 16 with South of Sanity. We have John Morgan here with us. Is it right? You've got six number ones?
1: I think so, yeah.
0: When was the first time somebody actually said, this guy's pretty good?
1: I mean, so the first couple of years of me being here, I was just, again, just riding. I was doing the Belcourt taps, you know, all the green slots that you do in that early phase of moving to Nashville. And I was pretty much a track guy. I was a rider track guy, promoting myself as that so I could get into better rooms. And it really wasn't until Aldine kind of discovered me. He's the first guy that was like, dude, you're an artist too. Like, you need to do this as well. And, you know, coming from him, that gave me a lot of confidence. I'm like, all right, maybe I should chase it a little bit. And, you know, opportunities just keep presenting themselves. So I'm still here doing it, and I love it.
2: So did you have the look you have right now with the hair? Like,
1: When I first moved here, no, I was pretty clean cut. I feel like I always had to have short hair for school and stuff. So I just, whenever I had a moment to not care during COVID, I was just like, you know what? Now's a good time. And then it stayed. So
0: do you feel like it's part of your image now? You can't cut it? Cause your hair's pretty long now.
1: Dude, I think I would lose my record deal if I cut my hair right now.
0: Oh, what really? If it's like Samson and he cut his hair and he couldn't sing or play or write?
1: It just goes away.
0: Like it goes away with his hair.
1: Just don't tell me that,
0: just
1: bro.
0: Just completely.
1: What if it falls out and then it all goes away? Oh, man.
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0: It is David Neal. His song Broken In has a pretty cool meaning behind it. David grew up in a house where his parents never fought, so when he began dating, he didn't realize fighting is a necessary part of a relationship. Our Spotlight Artist of the Week is from David Neal. It's called Broken In on the Country Top 30. It was-

David Neal. That's called Broken In. He's our Spotlight Artist of the Week this week. We are halfway through the countdown now. At number 15, we have Luke Combs. Here is Rethink Some Things.

0: Ella Langley and Morgan Wallen. That was your number 14 song, I Can't Love You Anymore.
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17: Why Country Weather!
18: Mainly cloudy skies expected today with daytime highs approaching 76. Cloudy skies expected tonight. Lows level off around 56. Sunshine mixed with clouds at times tomorrow. High temperatures reach up to 71. Right now, it's 63 degrees. 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I'm meteorologist Eric Height.
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23: 000?
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24: 911.
22: Incorrect.
24: Oh.
22: The first three digits of your social security number cannot be...
23: 666.
22: Correct.
2: Oh,
22: it's banned.
23: Yeah, you don't want that.
21: Amy, you're up.
2: People who travel to see the vibrant leaf colors of fall are called...
22: money wasters.
2: You know, this is the time of year where they come out.
22: Okay.
23: Oh.
2: Leaf peepers.
23: That's creepy.
22: That's weird. Mm-hmm. That feels dirty.
23: I'm a peeper.
22: I'm a leaf peeper.
2: Leaf peepers.
22: Show me your leaf. I'm here to peep.
2: They'll often travel great distances to capture photos and videos of fall splendor. Mm. 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
23: It is beautiful. When the leaves turn.
2: Are you a peeper?
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1: 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Number

Bailey Zimmerman, Chevy Silverado at number 13. Now a throwback to 2023. It's from Parmalee. Parmalee's bus driver's wife made the band some lemon pie. The guys had it for breakfast. They shared having pie for breakfast, and that's okay. Normalize pie for breakfast. Parmalee, Gonna Love You, a throwback here on the Country Top 30. You never gonna-

0: Lainey Wilson and John Mayer. That's Phone, Keys, Wallet. Your number 12 song this week.
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0: Riley Green, Think As You Drunk, your number 11 song on the countdown this week. All right, John Morgan's here. You wrote Jason Aldean's Don't Tell On Me. How does it end up where he cuts that song instead of you cutting it for yourself?
1: We kind of were shooting for him in the room that day, which, you know, it doesn't always matter, but he put it on hold pretty quickly. So I'm like, all right, dog.
0: Yeah.
1: You know,
0: does part of you ever go, man, I sure would like to cut that for myself?
1: Yeah. The first one that happened to me on was Trouble with a Heartbreak. Cause I remember that was like the first fully produced demo I heard of me and my voice and like the band. And I was like, damn, that sounds pretty good. You know? But in hindsight, I'm glad I let it go. Cause he crushes that one. But yeah, it's been a lot of fun, man.
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0: John Morgan is going to perform Jason Aldean's former number one song that he wrote called Don't Tell On Me.
3: We've also got a request for Morgan Wallen and the top 10 songs in country music. 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
2: 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Top 30.
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0: Hey, everybody, welcome back to the countdown. It's almost time for the top 10.
3: We got a request from Fran listening in Massachusetts. She wants to hear a thought you should know from Morgan Wallen.
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0: Dan and Shay, say so. Your number 9 song on the countdown this week. We have John Morgan here with us in studio. Would you play one of the number ones that you wrote for Al Dean? Would you play Don't Tell On Me?
1: I'd love to, man. We haven't done this yet, so it's going to be fun.
0: All right, John Morgan is here. This is a number 1 for Jason Al Dean. Here he is.
2: 1, 2, 3.

0: I mean, we didn't know when to clap. I was doing it. An acoustic
1: we
0: like
1: knew.
0: That.
1: We didn't know when to end it.
0: Yeah, great job.
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3: Hey, everybody. Let's talk about Luke Bryan. He gave a cool rendition of the Cheers theme song, you know, where everybody knows your name, last week. Now, you can see that on social media. He's also here right now at number 8. It's Luke Bryan, Country and She Knows It, on the Country Top 30.

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16: High temperatures reach up to 76 this afternoon under mainly cloudy skies. Lows dip down to about 56 tonight. Cloudy skies expected. Daytime highs approaching 71 tomorrow. Sunshine mixed with clouds at times. Temps a bit above average Monday and Tuesday with highs from the upper 60s to the upper 70s. Slight chance for storms Tuesday. Currently, it's 67 degrees. I'm staff meteorologist Derek Height.
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0: Thank you guys for listening. Corey Kent is headed out on his Heartland Rock and Roll Tour this January. He almost made the countdown this week. We expect it to. Corey Kent. His song is called Empty Words. You're almost made it here on the Country Top 30.

That was Corey Kent, Empty Words, Your Almost Made It Song of the Week. We are now at number 6. It's from Luke Combs. His Vegas Bar Category 10 is going to open this Thursday. Here you go. Be By You, your number 6 song on the Country Top 30.

0: Luke Combs at number 6 with Be By You. Now let's play What Year Was It?
1: What year, what year, what year, what year was it? What year, what year, what year, what year, what year was it?
0: All these things happened the same year. What year was it? Angry Birds came out and everybody played it on their phones. Lost aired its series finale. And Facebook hit 500 million users. Can you name the year it all happened? Facebook, 500 million. Lost, series finale, Angry Birds. You probably downloaded it and played it. What year was it? The year was 2010. From that year, here's Jason Aldean, My Kind of Party.

0: A former number one, Stella Lefty Boston at number five this week here on The Countdown.
1: Now we got another request coming in from Rome, Georgia. Nathan would like to hear Tyler Hubbard, Dancing in the Country. Hey.

0: Ella Langley, Loving Life Again, your number four song on the countdown this week.
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0: John Morgan is back in studio. Will his song hit number one this week?
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0: Carrie Underwood, last name by request. We are hanging out with John Morgan today. Congratulations. Your song, Kid Myself, it's about to go number one. Is this a song that you heard and thought, this is the one?
1: It was, and it's funny, too, because, you know, not to sound Al Dean, but he's, you know, he's a cool label head, and so he, when he heard that demo, he told me, he's like, dude, you're cutting that, and that's going to be your next single, and I was like, okay, but you know what, it was one of those songs where I didn't disagree with him, you know, we felt it right out of the gate when we wrote it with Tyler Hubbard, and, it was our first time writing, but I just remember finishing the demo that day and just being like, there's something special here.
0: So it was one of those rare ones where you felt it early.
1: Yeah.
0: Someone else felt it as well. And so you guys just kind of bird dogged it the whole time. Like,
1: yeah. And Al Dean just confirmed it. He was like, you know, that's it. And so that was when I was like, okay, let's roll with that. And I just love the song too. There's a lot of personal stuff in there that Tyler, it's funny. It was just such a generic title on my phone when I had it originally. And it's been on my phone for a while. But when we got in the room, you know, first time meeting Tyler, but he was like, man, tell me about this relationship, you know? I was like, you know, he started pulling stuff out of me in the best way of just like, you know, being able to touch on, you know, the actual story without getting into the details, you know what I mean? I think that's what keeps the song relatable to everybody. You can kind of insert yourself into the storyline, so it's cool.
0: This week, it's at number three. John, thanks for hanging out. Now, John Morgan, Kid Myself on the Country Top 30. We

0: That's Morgan Wallen. Been By Now, your number two song. Now let's get to Tell Me Something Good.
1: It's time for the good news.
2: With Bobby.
3: Tell me something good.
0: Massive smoke and then massive fire. It was a 5-alarm fire. I think that's the highest, right?
4: Yeah, that's the highest.
0: Man, I watch this guy on TikTok. He does like parodies of dating a firefighter. Have you guys ever seen these?
4: No.
5: Nope.
0: And he goes, oh, I can't believe you're here with me. You're dating the firefighter. Yeah, it's hard for me because everybody wants my autographs and pictures. And obviously, I think he's a firefighter, but he's making fun of other firefighters, like always bragging about how they're firefighters. Uh-huh. Like, don't let my ink get in the way. It's just me showing how strong I am. I'm just here with the axe anytime anybody needs anything. Yeah, I'm tough to love. It's just a firefighter, always on call. It's so funny. And I don't know why I'm the firefighter algorithm.
4: That's weird. Mm-hmm.
0: But it's so funny. So, but big shout out to firefighters because they jumped in. A bunch of people that just live near also jumped in. This guy named Ron was driving past the fire. He heard somebody screaming for help. Ron is not a firefighter. Despite the flames, this is the early stage of it, and some debris falling, he ran up and then in and grabbed an older guy and got him outside. He also was burned.
4: Dang.
0: Ron, not the older guy, the guy that was saving. And so he was taken to the hospital. The guy that he saved was taken to the hospital. They're fine. Firefighters got there. No lives were lost. No firefighters were injured. But it was a 5-alarm and like 5 families are displaced.
6: Wow.
0: Because it just kept burning. But had Ron not been there to help that dude and then the firefighters not get there so quick, obviously people in these 4 buildings that were right beside each other, it would have been a lot worse. But those firefighter videos, guys, they're so
6: funny.
0: I know.
6: I'm like, I got to see these.
0: He's like, waitress comes up to the table. He's like, yeah, I don't really want to say, but I'm a firefighter. And do you guys have first responder discount?
6: Wait, what is this accent?
0: That's what he does. That's what he does. That's how he talks.
6: Okay.
0: He's being funny and he's using a slight filter on his face. I don't know. It's how you got to be there. You know.
6: Yeah.
0: That's from WHDH. Thankfully, firefighters exist and Ron Pearson exists. That's what it's all about.
1: That was Tell Me Something Good.
0: Our number one song is coming up next.
1: Country.
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0: Bones. 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Here is Carry On the Country Top 30.

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17: 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And this guy said, will you sign my baby? 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And I said, I'm sorry? On her person? He said, yeah. And I said, I'll write on her onesie. I don't think even I won't put ink on skin that young.

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1: 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It's probably better off if you just don't tell me.
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10: Why Country Weather.
11: High temperatures reach up to 76 this afternoon under mainly cloudy skies. Lows dip down to about 56 tonight. Cloudy skies expected. Daytime highs approaching 71 tomorrow. Sunshine mixed with clouds at times. Temps a bit above average Monday and Tuesday with highs from the upper 60s to the upper 70s. Slight chance for storms Tuesday. Currently, it's 72 degrees. I'm Staff Meteorologist Derek Height.

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0: decade after so much has happened professionally and personally for Cole Swindell, he's updating his dad with the song Girl Dad.
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2: My new single, Girl Dad, is very special to me for many reasons, you know, becoming a father, but also missing my own father. I think that's where the idea came from. 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And I wish, you know, he was here to see him. I know he can, but I wish I could see him see it. You know, that's kind of what the song is for me.

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18: Y Country weather.
2: Cloudy skies with a few peaks of sun this afternoon, with daytime highs approaching 76. Lows dip down to about 56. Tonight, cloudy skies expected. Sunshine mixed with clouds at times. Tomorrow, daytime highs approaching 71. Currently, it's 75 degrees. 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I'm meteorologist Eric Height.

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11: 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Today, we take you behind the scenes at Curry Capital of St. Joseph to share the possibility.

0: they bring to your portfolio. I'm joined today by Charlotte Bray, partner and senior wealth manager, and Sarah Ward, wealth advisor at Curry Capital. So, Charlie, the Curry name may be new to Michigan's Great Southwest, but your team and its forerunners have been in this community dating back to the 1980s. Talk a little bit about your deeply rooted journey here.
1: We've been here in the community for a long time, and you know the name Curry Capital, like you said, is new, but originally, and what most people around here would know us as, is R&B Capital. So R&B Capital was founded in 2005. And we've been coming here, you know, since then and the years prior to that. 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
7: I'm really glad that you had that level of excellence in care. You know, that's what we strive for.
6: Core Conversations with Natalie Baggio is a new podcast from Corewell Health Southwest Michigan. 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
5: Back in 2024, I got to go out on my first ever big tour, and it was with an artist that I had looked up to and still look up to for a really long time. Definitely one of the people that got me into country music, And I started taking it serious when I heard his music, because I realized there is a niche for the style of music that I make, and that's Jason Aldean.

0: Beckwith Theater Company presents Wait Until Dark, October 9th through the 18th. A sinister con man, Roat, and two ex-convicts trace a drug-filled doll to the apartment of Sam Hendricks and his blind wife, Susie. Through deception, they convince Susie that Sam is implicated in a murder, and the doll proves his innocence. She refuses to reveal it and discovers the charade with the help of a neighbor. Don't miss Wait Until Dark at the Beckwith Theater Company, October 9th through the 18th.
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13: Why Country Weather.
14: Cloudy skies expected this afternoon with daytime highs approaching 76. Cloudy skies expected again tonight. Lows level off around 56. 71 tomorrow. Partly cloudy skies. Temperatures a bit above average Monday and Tuesday with highs from the upper 60s to the upper 70s. Slight chance for storms Tuesday. Currently 75. Blaine's has the value you need to do things your way. Blaine's Farm and Fleet, being original.

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2: Every year we kind of spend 10 to 15 days down the beach in Alabama. 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But whenever I was supposed to be in where our vacation spot is, I was supposed to be there on that day, and I told my wife, I said, there's no way I'm missing Alan Jackson's last show. We've got like a 14-hour drive to make that. I had the opportunity to fly in. I don't think I would get much rest if I did that. So we're going to pull three drivers on one bus and make sure that we're there.
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13: Y Country weather.
14: Daytime highs approaching 76 this afternoon under overcast skies. Cloudy skies expected again tonight. Lows dip down to about 56. Sunshine mixed with clouds at times tomorrow. Highs level off around 71. Sunshine mixed with clouds at times Monday, with daytime highs approaching 79. 73, slight chance for showers Tuesday. Currently 77. I'm staff meteorologist Derek Height.

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24: Baby Blues is a flirty little song. It's so fun. We wrote it on a writer's retreat, actually, when we had been writing a ton of different songs that were a little heavier in topic, and Baby Blues was our hangover song. We woke up the next morning all pretty in rough shape from drinking and writing songs the night before, and somebody spit out the line of, put those baby blues away, in a room writing a different song. And next thing you know, we all perked up and started writing the song, and it was written so quickly, and it just felt so good and felt so easy and fun. And it's something that when I play on stage, whenever I get to sing it, it puts a smile on my face. It's just fun and flirty, and it reminds me of all the goodness of that, you know, honeymoon phase of love.

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11: Daytime highs approaching 77 this afternoon under overcast skies. Cloudy skies expected again tonight. Lows dip down to about 56. Daytime highs approaching 71 tomorrow. Sunshine mixed with clouds at times. Sunshine mixed with clouds at times Monday, with daytime highs approaching 79. 73, slight chance of rain showers Tuesday. Right now, it's 77 degrees. I'm staff meteorologist Derek Hite.

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2: Well, go to anytime there's like an off night. I love steakhouses. So I like going to a nice steak house and having the band and crew all out and us having a nice meal together. So I really enjoy that. And then something that's a must on the rider is we've been doing these turmeric ginger like immunity shots, and you know they're like filled with like cayenne pepper and things like that too. But you know, at this stage in life, I think it's keeping us all pretty pepped up, and we cheers that like it's an actual like shot of something. So we've been doing those immunity shots the last couple years. So that's something that's on the rider that we enjoy every single day, every time.

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5: Lows level off around 56
22: tonight
5: under overcast skies. Daytime highs approaching 71
22: tomorrow.
5: Sunshine mixed with clouds at times. Lows dip down to about 55
22: tomorrow night.
5: Mainly clear skies. Sunshine mixed with clouds at times Monday, with daytime highs approaching 79.
22: 73, slight chance of rain showers Tuesday. Currently 75. I'm staff meteorologist Derek Height.

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14: 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So, Charlie, the Curry name may be new to Michigan's Great Southwest, but your team and its forerunners have been in this community dating back to the 1980s. 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
6: I'm just the same as them. 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Like, at the end of the day, I'm a college kid. 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I want to be talking and hanging out and at the front of the venue, you know? And so that's just what I go do. And I also love to, like, know my fans, because, like, how am I going to know what's going to resonate with them if I'm not talking to them at all?

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4: Lows level off around 56 tonight under overcast skies. Daytime highs approaching 71 tomorrow. Sunshine mixed with clouds at times. Lows dip down to about 55 tomorrow night. Mainly clear skies. Sunshine mixed with clouds at times Monday, with daytime highs approaching 79. 73, slight chance of rain showers Tuesday. Currently 73. I'm staff meteorologist Derek Height.

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0: broadcast. Hi, everybody. It's Pat Moody with a brand new episode of Moody on the Move, made possible by the outstanding support from our friends at Cornwell Health Southwest. Today, we take you behind the scenes at Curry Capital of St. Joseph to share the possibilities they bring to your portfolio. I'm joined today by Charlie Bray, partner and senior wealth manager, and Sarah Ward, wealth advisor at Curry Capital. So, Charlie, the Curry name may be new to Michigan's Great Southwest, but your team and its forerunners have been in this community dating back to the 1980s. 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

0: In the past, Stephen Wilson Jr. was a food scientist. He fills us in on what it was like.
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2: That was my first, like, very serious job, and I was very, very proud to work for that company. And yeah, I did a lot of things for them I can't tell you because I signed an NDA, and I don't want them coming after me if I get into too much detail. But yeah, I did a lot of formulations, and I had my own lab, and I was a proper science nerd, and I would go into all these meetings, and I would get to be the nerd that I always have been, and finally got paid for it. So, but it was a good job. It just wasn't where I was supposed to be, and there's where you can be, and there's where you're supposed to be, and that's what that job taught me. And I totally could be there, and I totally could be happy, but it wasn't where I was supposed to be. So.

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9: Toity, by the way, is the toilet.
10: 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Uh-huh. 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
12: Lows level off around 56 tonight under overcast skies. Daytime highs approaching 71 tomorrow. Sunshine mixed with clouds at times. Lows dip down to about 55 tomorrow night. Mainly clear skies. Sunshine mixed with clouds at times Monday with daytime highs approaching 79. 73, slight chance of rain showers Tuesday. Right now, it's 70 degrees. I'm staff meteorologist Derek Height.

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